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Bob wouldn't be able to tell. His ears never stopped ringing since that one AC/DC concert at Kemper Arena in 1985.

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Scientists are saying that time traveling forward is possible, but not the concept of going back in time. But Bob disagrees. 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
0: Bob's not allowed to have any more Red Bulls until the dog's hair grows back. 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

Jen, it feels amazing when you step outside this morning. The humidity, it just isn't there. Cooler temperatures. It is 65 degrees right now in Lee's Summit. Fantastic. Headed toward a high in the lower 80s. Full check of the forecast on the way.

0: It's Jen. I feel weird. Since all the World Cup excitement is over, there was so much going on around Kansas City, and now it just feels like a quiet week by comparison. But I was just reading about this photo that caused a viral sensation during the FIFA World Cup that will soon become a trading card. Tammy Trujillo has all the details.
1: Top says the picture of Argentina's Lionel Messi holding Spain's Lamine Yamal as an infant will be issued as a one-of-one stadium club card. Messi was photographed with Yamal as part of a photo shoot for UNICEF while he was playing for Barcelona. The current Inter Miami star met the now 19-year-old future face of soccer in Sunday's World Cup final. I'm Tammy Trujillo.
0: 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And that's no BS. We've got concert tickets to give away this morning. Everything from Sarah McLachlan to the Black Crowes. Stay close for those. Right now we jump over and get our first look at traffic.
2: Good morning. Getting started on the Wednesday drive, and things are looking pretty good. A couple of folks had their morning ruined by their car stalling. Just a few of those on the shoulder of the road, not slowing anybody down. Don't have any slowdowns at all with traffic very light, and don't have any accidents to spoil it. 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
3: Mostly clear this morning. It's going to be sunny and not as warm today with a high 85. Could see a few showers after midnight to low 67. Scattered storms during the day on Thursday with a high back in the low 80s. I'm meteorologist Ann Holliday in the Security Bank of Kansas City Weather Center.
0: It is so nice. 65 right now in Independence. 67 degrees here in Westport at 102.1 Bob FM.
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12: Dance off, pants off,

If you work the night shift, you're a little sleepy. Good news. You can wake up with a cup of coffee and have four more. The American Heart Association has concluded that drinking up to 5 cups of coffee daily, roughly 400 milligrams of caffeine, is safe for most adults. Ooh, I think I'm good with 2. It's 102.1 Bob FM. I'm Jen. Impossible question on the way about 1 hour from now. That's going to be your chance to win tickets to see Sarah McLachlan Friday at Starlight with Bob FM.

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0: Adam. Good morning, it's Jen. And how about those Royals? They've won back-to-back games. Carter Jensen smacked his 14th homer of the season to give Kansas City a 3-2 win over the San Francisco Giants last night at the K. Royals first baseman Vinny Pasquantino says they aren't giving up on the season.
1: The record's not where we want it, right? But what we can control is going out there tomorrow and playing hard, and we continue to do that on a nightly basis. So we're gonna continue to not give up and go keep trying to have good at bats, try to score as many runs as possible, keep hitting the ball hard, keep controlling the strike zone, and just playing our game.
0: The Royals go for the sweep this afternoon at 1:10. I saw one of my Facebook friends posting that they had tickets. Free tickets for this afternoon's game. And I looked at the forecast and I saw that it was going to be partly cloudy and 80 at first pitch, but I was too late. About 100 other people said, yeah, I want those tickets. So if you get a little tickle in your throat later today, this would be a good time to head over and see a game this afternoon. All right, we've got Black Crowes tickets twice a day this week. Your next chance to win them coming up at about 9:30 this morning. Right now, quick update on traffic and weather.
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3: Mostly clear this morning. It's going to be sunny and not as warm today with a high 85. Could see a few showers after midnight to low 67. Scattered storms during the day on Thursday with a high back in the low 80s. I'm meteorologist Ann Holliday in the Security Bank of Kansas City Weather Center.
0: It is a beautiful 68 degrees right now in Leavenworth. 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

a.m. on an absolutely gorgeous Wednesday morning. The humidity has cleared out. I'm looking at the 10-day forecast, and we've got a bit of relief for the next few days. Lower 80s today, and then we're talking 70s Thursday and Friday. Full check of the forecast on the way. Manfred Mann now. 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

0: it's Jen, and about 135,000 people are expected to attend Comic-Con in San Diego this week. Many of them, of course, going to be in costume, which is fantastic until someone steps on your cape. Bree Tennis has more.
1: Comic-Con reports up to 30% of attendees will be in costume at the convention. No doubt wardrobe malfunctions will happen. Not to worry, San Diego Central Library to the rescue. They're hosting a cosplay repair station Thursday to Saturday. It's free and offers all kinds of tools, including sewing machines, 3D printers, adhesives, and irons, so you can get your superhero self back to the convention. I'm Bree Tennis.
0: I just posted on Bob's Facebook page, posing the question, if you could have your own personal Comic-Con, which celebrities would you have there? Joey, any ideas? Who first comes to mind? You've got your own convention center. Everything's all set up. You can do a meet and greet with whoever you want. Who is there?
2: I honestly am drawing a blank right now.
0: See, I immediately go the cast of Psych. I loved that TV show. We still rewatch it at my house all the time. We own the box set, so I would want the entire cast of Psych. I would also like the entire cast of 16 Candles. So you're talking Molly Ringwald, Anthony Michael Hall, John and Joan Cusack, please. I would also like some of the people from some of the HGTV house shows, but that's only if I can ask them questions on DIY, since I'm working on my house right now. Feel free to add your people to our list. Make sure you're following 1021 Bob FM on Facebook. Thank you, as always, to Bobside Independence Kia. 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Let's see how traffic and weather are shaping up.
3: Checking on that Wednesday morning drive, it is still a walk in the park. Sun's coming up now, beautiful morning, and traffic is still very light, not even seeing any slowing. Inbound I-70 past Lee's Summit Road, eastbound I-70 past 23rd Street into road work. 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
4: Mostly clear this morning. It's going to be sunny and not as warm today with a high 85. Could see a few showers after midnight to low 67. Scattered storms during the day on Thursday with a high back in the low 80s. I'm meteorologist Ann Holliday in the Security Bank of Kansas City Weather Center.
0: We are just off to a beautiful start. 68 degrees right now in Westport at 1021 Bob FM.
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Wednesday morning and a nice one at that. Finally got rid of some of the heat and humidity. We have a beautiful day ahead. I'm Jen. It is time for Impossible Question. I've got our text line pulled up. It's funny because I know it probably feels weird when you're corresponding with a text line, but we are real people in here in Kansas City. We are actually one of the few live and local stations here in Kansas City. And I was looking at one of yesterday's winners who was like, if I really did win, then thank you very much. And yes, if we tell you that you've won and we respond to you in that way, then you have really won. We do give things away. Like right now, I'll have your chance at these tickets to see Sarah McLachlan, who's going to be at Starlight this Friday, the Better Broken Tour. It's supposed to only be high in the 70s on Friday, so be a good night to head over to see Sarah McLachlan if you want these tickets. Here is today's question. The average person attends two of these per year. What are we talking about? The average person attends two of these per year. I will say that I think here in Kansas City, we probably attend more than the average American. Just going to throw that out there, see if that clue helps. Text your guesses to 816-984-1021.

0: Impossible question, 1021 Bob FM. The average person attends two of these per year. What are we talking about? I gave you the clue also that I would say Kansas Cityans might attend more than the average American. We got a lot of guesses for a wedding, concert, church service, baseball game, carnival, barbecue, dentist appointment. Correct answer came from Sean in Blue Springs, who said a tailgate party. Yeah, average person going to a couple of tailgate parties per year. Congratulations to Sean. We'll get you hooked up with some tickets so you can go to a concert on Friday. The Better Broken Tour, Sarah McLachlan going to be at Starlight Friday night. Also got a text from someone who said, can you please wish a very happy birthday to Aubrey Meyer? Aubrey Meyer, I hope you have a fantastic birthday. Looks like a milestone. I hope you enjoy and celebrate. My birthday's coming up a week and a half or so. I have zero plans. You know, you hit that 50 milestone. I did that last year, and now I'm like, I don't know, maybe we'll go out to eat. So hopefully, Aubrey, you have a fantastic birthday. Speaking of concerts, more tickets on the way. We've got tickets to Santana and the Doobie Brothers at 8:30. The Black Crows at 9:30. Right now, quick update on traffic and weather.
1: Checking our Wednesday drive, I was starting to think we weren't going to see anybody on the roads, but now we're starting to load up a little bit here. Westbound I-70 past Lee's Summit Road up to Nolan Road. Also getting report of a crash now on the Kansas side. Southbound 635 at Metropolitan and southbound I-35 at Armor 210. Wreck in the left lane just happened there. It's too hot to drag out the hose and scrub your car in the driveway. 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
2: Mostly clear this morning. It's going to be sunny and not as warm today with a high 85. Could see a few showers after midnight to a low 67. Scattered storms during the day on Thursday with a high back in the low 80s. I'm meteorologist Ann Holliday in the Security Bank of Kansas City Weather Center.
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5: Fool Bob once, shame on you. Fool Bob twice? Come on, man, just leave him alone so we can start this next uninterrupted Mega Music Bobathon, would ya?

0: Bob says if you're at Swope Park, enjoy the nature, the trails, and the zoo. Just don't try to out-sprint a squirrel.
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So many concerts, so little money. Yeah, I feel you. We've got more chances to just win your way into some shows. Santana and the Doobie Brothers coming to Kansas City in August. Here's a shot at those on the way, right around 8:30.

off to a beautiful start weather-wise. 70 degrees right now in Kansas City at 102.1 Bob FM. Not off to a great start traffic-wise. I'm seeing a couple of accidents have just popped up. We'll get a thorough update on both the forecast and the traffic in just minutes on Bob.

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0: Avocados are mammals.
1: Potatoes are real.
2: I'm a potato. I'm a living. I mean, what else? Look at me. What else could I be?
0: And this is Bob FM.

0: Tim. I'm Jen. We are inching closer and closer to Chiefs training camp. And speaking of football, Jason Kelce confirmed that his brother Travis did in fact perform a duet with his wife Taylor Swift at their July 3rd wedding at Madison Square Garden. He talked about it on the Ross Tucker Football podcast.
1: Like, if I didn't know different, I would have thought that that's what he does. Like, he's a good singer.
2: Yeah, Trav can sing. Trav has always been able to carry a tune. Obviously, pale to comparison to some of the other people singing that night, but he did okay. I think the only thing, I think the Tuckers definitely have us beating beer pong. I know that. I don't know that I've ever met a better beer pong player than Ross Tucker. So we can sing all right. Trav is very good. But yeah.
0: Rookies and quarterbacks, by the way, for the Chiefs, report to training camp this Friday. Veterans report next Tuesday, and then their first full team practice is 1 week from today. If you need some help getting in that mode, I'm telling you, there's a new season of Quarterback on Netflix. It's really good. Joe Flacco, you got to see what he's got just sitting in a tool shed. I'm telling you, it's worth watching that documentary just for that. 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Get a new Kia with lifetime oil changes and tire rotations at Bobside Independence Kia. Trust is their tradition, and that's no BS. Let's get a quick update on traffic and weather.
3: So much for a quiet Wednesday morning drive. We have a couple of problems now really jamming us up here. Southbound I-35 at armor 210. Crash taking out the left lane and looks like center lane. Only the right lane getting by. And you're backed up solid onto I-29 back to North Oak. And I-35 is back beyond Shoto. Now a crash just before the triangle. Westbound 470 just before Blue Ridge Boulevard. That's blocking the left lane and has you jammed past Raytown Road. 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
4: Mostly clear this morning. It's going to be sunny and not as warm today with a high 85. Could see a few showers after midnight to a low 67. Scattered storms during the day on Thursday with a high back in the low 80s. I'm meteorologist Ann Holliday in the Security Bank of Kansas City Weather Center.
0: Off to a nice start. 71 degrees in Westport at 102.1 Bob FM.
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0: Congratulations to Brad in Lenexa, who wins this morning's tickets to see Santana and the Doobie Brothers coming to the brand new Morton Amphitheater next month. Feels weird to continue to call it the brand new Morton Amphitheater. I've been there a couple of times, but I've met so many people who are like, no, I haven't gotten over to a show yet. There are still a ton of killer concerts coming to Morton, including the Black Crowes and Whiskey Myers. That Southern Hospitality Tour going to be here next week. That's going to be Thursday night of next week. If you want tickets to that show, don't go far away, because right around 9:30, I'm going to have your next chance to win those Black Crowes tickets. We've given those away twice a day now, so 9:30 and 4:30. If you want in on those. If you want to keep up with all our contests, giveaways, all that good stuff, make sure you're following Bob on Facebook, Instagram. Just look for 1021 Bob FM. Sometimes, and I'm not saying that this might be happening in the next few days, but sometimes we have a few extra pair of tickets and I post a video and then I give you a chance to comment on that video for a chance to win. So I'm just saying, you might want to follow Bob, you know? All right, let's jump over, get a final update on traffic.
1: Final check of the Wednesday drive. The first half of it was just a walk in the park. There was nobody on the road. Then all of a sudden, everybody showed up and we started wrecking. Do have an accident wrapping up. Actually, it's a stalled vehicle, but it's blocking the right lane. Westbound I-70 just past 470, and you're backed up almost to Woods Chapel now, at least to Little Blue Parkway. They did just clear a wreck, but still slow westbound 470 between View High and Raytown Road. 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
2: Mostly clear this morning. It's going to be sunny and not as warm today with a high 85. Could see a few showers after midnight to low 67. Scattered storms during the day on Thursday with a high back in the low 80s. I'm meteorologist Ann Holliday in the Security Bank of Kansas City Weather Center.
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slump, looking for a little getaway. Maybe you'd like to win the ultimate getaway to beautiful Weston. 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
5: Clear and not as warm this morning. It's going to be sunny today, around 80 by noontime. 85 for the high this afternoon with a light northeast wind. Partly cloudy tonight, low 67. Could see an isolated shower tomorrow with a high 81. I'm meteorologist Ann Holliday in the Security Bank.

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You want to head to the Southern Hospitality Tour? It's coming up next week. The Black Crows and Whiskey Myers, Morton Amphitheater. 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
13: Clear and not as warm this morning. It's going to be sunny today, around 80 by noontime. 85 for the high this afternoon with a light northeast wind. Partly cloudy tonight, low 67. Could see an isolated shower tomorrow with a high 81. I'm meteorologist Ann Holliday in the Security Bank of Kansas City Weather Center.
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1: 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Middle of the week. More concert tickets coming up later this afternoon. You want to see the Black Crowes? That show's next Thursday. Brand new Morton Amphitheater, their Southern Hospitality Tour. We're giving away tickets twice a day this week, 9:30 in the morning and then 4:30 each afternoon.

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2: Clear and not as warm this morning. It's going to be sunny today, around 80 by noontime. 85 for the high this afternoon with a light northeast wind. Partly cloudy tonight, low 67. Could see an isolated shower tomorrow with a high 81. I'm meteorologist Ann Holliday in the Security Bank of Kansas City Weather Center.
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I don't want to melt with anyone. I want it to be nice and cooler like today's temps. Gotta love that. You also gotta love the music I got coming up. 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

1021 Bob FM, a little TLC. They're coming later this summer to Starlight Theater. Those tickets almost sold out, but we will have more of them to give away as we get closer to that show in September. However, this afternoon, around 5:30, we're focusing on another show coming to Starlight Theater, none other than Darius Rucker. You know him from Hootie and the Blowfish, also all of his huge crossover country songs. You could be there with free tickets if you win your way in around 5:30 with 1021.

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1021 Bob FM. You know, there's plenty of things wrong on the internet, but sometimes you find things that are so right, you just can't help but smile. Yeah, that is the case of Jimothy. Have you seen Jimothy, this oddly shaped raccoon that's taken the internet by storm? I'm so in love with him. If you haven't seen the videos of Jimothy yet, posted some of the videos, compliments of our friends KCTV5 on our Bob FM Facebook page. Go look at Jimothy. You're going to be obsessed too. I love it.

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1: Starting off with trouble on our Wednesday afternoon drive. It's out in KCK, eastbound I-70 past 57th, just before 635. Crash here. A lot of equipment on the scene. Only the right lane getting by, and this is backed up to about the Turner diagonal, eastbound on I-70. Also getting a report now of an accident northbound I-35, just past 435 on the Kansas side, that in the left lane. If you have questions about youth or high school sports, Positive Coaching Alliance can help. 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
2: Partly cloudy throughout the rest of the evening. Our overnight low temperature is 67. Could see a few showers early on Thursday. Not as warm with a high 81. Areas of rain increasing Thursday night. Maybe a thunderstorm. Our low 65. Showers and storms Friday with a high 81. I'm meteorologist Dan Holliday in the Security Bank of Kansas City Weather Center.
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0: longer asking people, how stupid can you be?
1: Stupid is, stupid does, sir.
0: Because some people are taking it as a challenge. This is Bob.

gets the key word in earlier this hour. And one Black Pearls tickets. Two more chances to win those tomorrow. First with Jen around 9:30 and again with me tomorrow afternoon around 4:30. We're not done yet, though. Darius Rucker tickets up for grabs.

You made it. Oh, yes. Through the halfway point of the work week, yes. It's all downhill from here. So we look forward to Thursday and Friday. Let's get you home with the best music you could possibly take on the way. Some Stone Temple Pilots, Michael Jackson, Adele, and your chance to win Darius Rucker tickets around 5:30 with Bob.

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1: Wrapping up our Tuesday drive with new trouble here northbound I-35 just before Front Street coming out of downtown. A crash on the left shoulder. It looks like a dump truck involved. Tight squeeze for that left lane, so that's really slowing you now as you make your way to the Bond Bridge northbound on I-35. Still really slow into that road work northbound 435 up to Midland Drive. That's still backed up to K-10. 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
3: Partly cloudy throughout the rest of the evening. Our overnight low temperature is 67. Could see a few showers early on Thursday. Not as warm with a high 81. Areas of rain increasing Thursday night. Maybe a thunderstorm. Our low 65. Showers and storms Friday with a high 81. I'm meteorologist Ann Holliday in the Security Bank of Kansas City Weather Center.
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